0: Time now for the movie quote of the day. You're going to get this. 1996. Do you like scary movies?
1: Oh my gosh.
0: 1996. Oh, come on. You got to know.
1: Is it Scream?
0: This. Yeah, Scream. I was going to be so disappointed
1: Troy
0: if you got that
1: wrong.
0: Troy
1: would have been very disappointed
0: yeah,
1: in me if I
0: our son would have disowned
1: it.
0: You. There are some of the movies from the Scream franchise that he doesn't claim. He's like,
1: yes,
0: that doesn't even
1: belong. That doesn't belong.
0: We went to the last one. We were
1: I thought it was good.
0: We were on vacation. We were like traveling and we stopped at a theater.

0: theater and watched a movie. I'm like, I wonder how many people go to a movie.
1: I thought it was good. I liked it.
0: But it was just, we had nothing else to do. We're like, let's go to a movie. That was very weird. Your movie quote of the day on the John and Heidi Show. Kayak.

0: Time now for News to Me as we head to the News to Me news desk with Heidi Small.
1: Apparently more than 80 Russian soldiers can fit in the Halo, which is the world's largest helicopter.
0: Oh, nice.
1: 80. That's a big helicopter.
0: That is a big helicopter.
1: He's taking my picture.
0: You got to keep going back. keep reading. I got to get an action shot here.
1: Let's see. An established 200,000 Americans have a third nipple.
0: What? That's a lot of nipples.
1: That's a whole lot of extra nipples. Would you put the camera away?
0: I'm sorry. And get one looking this way, because now I want to get, there you go. I'll be posting those on Facebook.
1: And some deaf people use sign language when they're dreaming.
0: Oh, wow.
1: I think that's adorable.
0: That is adorable.
1: I would like to watch that.
0: I would, too. That's
1: fantastic.
0: You
1: should have a channel.
0: There you go. Well, thank you, Heidi.
1: Yeah, you're welcome. That's news to me.
0: That is also news to me.

0: Fun fact for you, Heidi.
1: What's that, John?
0: The longest ever wedding veil was the same length as 63 and a half football fields.
1: Wow.
0: At what point is enough?
1: And how would you like to be that bridesmaid that's got to straighten that out when she gets to the front?
0: I just don't understand the reason for that. Unless they were just trying to get a world
1: record.
0: Just
1: trying to get a record. Yeah, maybe.
0: And maybe she comes from a family that sells wedding veils. You know? Fun fact for you, Heidi.
1: What's that, John?
0: At any given moment, there's an average of about 10,000 airplanes in the air. 10,000. That's a lot.
1: That is a lot.
0: Fun fact for you, Heidi.
1: What's that, John?
0: Tiramisu translates to take me to heaven in Italian.
1: I would agree with that.
0: Oh, that is good stuff. Yeah,
1: oh,
0: I like that.
1: Love it.
0: Fun fact for you, Heidi.
1: What's that, John?
0: A man once survived on pizza alone for 25 years.
1: I could probably live on pizza. It would have to be different companies of pizza, not always the same company.
0: I could probably have the same pizza every day for 25 years.
1: Oh, I don't think I could do that, but...
0: And we'll do one more fun fact for you, Heidi.
1: What's that, John?
0: In Greece, children leave teeth for the tooth fairy by throwing them onto their roof.
1: Oh.
0: Yeah.
1: I bet there's a lot of teeth on the roof in that country.
0: Yeah.
1: Because no parent at 2 a.m.
0: I got to get up on the roof and get some teeth. Yeah. There you go. Several fun facts. Now you know. Thanks for listening to the John and Heidi Show.

0: Time now for some weird news. That stressful email sitting in your overloaded inbox could literally take your breath away. Experts say many people unconsciously hold their breath or breathe more shallowly while reading or writing emails. It's a habit known as email apnea, a stress response that can also happen while texting or scrolling or working on a computer. Shallow breathing keeps your body in fight or flight mode, increasing anxiety, muscle tension, and fatigue. The good news, simply becoming aware that your breathing can help. Before opening your inbox, try to take a slow deep breath, relax your shoulders, and unclench your jaw. The nervous system and your inbox may feel a little less overwhelming.
1: Yikes.
0: Does anything overwhelm you in your inbox?
1: Not currently. There have been emails that have overwhelmed me in my inbox.
0: I don't. Right now, I have 20,305 emails in my inbox, 963 that are unopened. I'm not clenching a bit. I look at that and go, I'll get to it eventually. And most of those, I could probably just delete.
1: Yeah, most of those you could probably just send to spam and they wouldn't come to you anymore.
0: Yeah, but I try to respond. So if you ever email me and it takes me a minute to get back to you, that's why. It's not like I'm trying to avoid you, but 20,000 in the inbox. I probably should be clenching my jaw. Weird news on the John and Heidi Show. I had a-

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OPM Kaibigan. President Marcos has given the BIR the go-ahead to submit and unseal the tax records of Vice President Sara Duterte and her husband, Manases Carpio. These documents are seen to shed light on her alleged unexplained wealth and the supposed discrepancies in her statements of assets, liabilities, and net worth. A PASED court has suspended the daily wage hike of P85 mandated in Metro Manila. The validity of the wage hike was questioned in a petition by Redicon Trading and Construction Corp. and R11 Builders Inc. Status quo on wages will be maintained while the case is raffled to a court that will hear the petition. Employers had warned of layoffs due to the wage hike that took effect on July 25th. A revolver was confiscated from a pupil inside Pulong Bato Elementary School in Biliran, Leyte, as municipal police conducted a routine school visit on July 29. The school principal surrendered one caliber .38 revolver without ammunition that had been found in the possession of one of the students. Authorities are tracing the source of the firearm and how the student was able to access it. In a related event, a student was held under police custody after sneaking a firearm into a school campus in Isabela City, Basilan.

0: Time now for the question of the day. This one is for you, Heidi. New stats say that 10% of us have never used one of these. What is it? I haven't for a while, but I used to. And I kind of do in here, but it's not quite.
1: I don't know. I was going to say a rotary phone.
0: No, a wall calendar. So would you consider this a wall calendar, even though it's just laying here? But it's like a wall calendar.
1: Yeah, no.
0: It's like this is my list of guests and stuff. So I don't know. Yeah, I haven't really had a calendar on my wall in a long time.
1: I have a desk calendar that I use every day.
0: That's probably different, though. I don't know. Anyway, that is your question of the day on the John and Heidi Show.

0: I've been looking for.
1: Time now for something special with Heidi Small. What do you got for me there, Heidi?
2: I have another weird toilet tech. And this one I think is extremely, extremely weird. So everybody likes to read in the bathroom, which I know you do. Your phone is always in there with you. You love to read in the bathroom. But even we didn't think of printing reading material directly onto toilet paper.
1: Oh.
2: This printer puts text onto small sheets, even linking to the internet to print tweets, social media posts, and RSS feeds so that you can get all your online digital content in non-toxic rear-end safe ink.
1: Wow.
2: Simply read, then wipe, and dispose of properly. The cost for this little gadget is $300.
1: I don't think we need one of those.
2: We do not need one of
1: those. No, that's just
2: weird. I can't even imagine. First of all, what a pain in the butt it would be to try to print. Like, you're going to run a whole roll of toilet paper through this printer thing?
1: Yeah, apparently. I don't know.
2: That's bizarre.
1: I wonder if it just comes out as you're using it or, I don't know.
2: I don't know.
1: Again, it's don't really bizarre. Care. Not going to do it. Thank you anyway. That is Something Special with Heidi Small.

0: 5 years down the road.
1: Time now for the list. How you argue may matter more than what you argue about. According to a psychologist and well-being coach by the name of Angela Cook, it's often not the disagreement itself that harms a relationship, but the way that couples treat each other during it. She says to avoid these 6 common habits that can quietly damage trust and communication and long-term happiness. Are you jotting this down, Heidi?
2: Sure.
1: All right. Number 1, contempt. Eye rolling, sarcasm, mockery, it all seems harmless, but they make your partner feel belittled, and they consider this one of the biggest predictors of relationship breakdown. Number 2, stonewalling.
2: I roll my eyes at you all the time.
1: I know. That's why I told you to write these down. Stonewalling. If you go silent or walk away without resolving, Heidi does that all the time. That is also really bad. Number 3, personal attacks. Phrases like, you always do, or you never do, criticizing the person instead of the behavior. Making meaningful conversations makes them nearly impossible. 4, breakup threats. Saying things like, I'm done, or maybe we should just split in the heat of the moment can last all kinds of insecurity that can last for a long, long time, Heidi. Number 5, keeping score. Bringing up old mistakes during new arguments shifts the focus from solving the current problem and discourages openness.
2: That is one you're guilty of.
1: Oh, only because I got this list. I got this whole list. And number 6, assuming motives, telling your partner they did it on purpose turns into an argument rather than like it was an accident. Like, I accidentally forgot you at the store for 2 hours. Remember that one?
2: Oh, yeah.
1: My battery died on my phone.
2: I didn't say anything in that argument.
1: If I go dead silent,
2: you better run the other direction.
1: Yeah, that's number 2 on the list. Yeah, she was going to call me when she was ready to go. And I'm there talking to this guy and I'm like, I can't believe Heidi hasn't called. And then I look at my phone and it's dead. I'm like, oh, no, my battery's dead.
2: That was a bad one.
1: I've got the list in the show notes for today at johnandheidishow.com.

0: We always like to wrap things up around here with good news, and I think this is good news. Take a listen to this story. Instead of anger, a driver got out and gave the man a hug. It's a guy that ran into his car. Okay. Traffic accidents often end with raised voices, frustration, blame. A collision in Brazil took a different turn, and it's touching hearts around the world. In the city of, I'm not even going to try it, Camboriú, I suppose, in Brazil, drivers rear-ended one another on a downtown street, creating what could have been a tense, emotional confrontation. Instead, the driver of the car in the front got out. He saw the other guy was pretty worked up, so he just reached out and gave him a hug. He's like, hey, it's okay. Don't worry about it.
1: Aww.
0: Rather than anger, pointing fingers, the other driver wrapped him in a comfortable hug. The two stood there for a few quiet moments, sharing what happened to be a heartfelt exchange before continuing to deal with the accident. The touching moment was later noticed by local residents when they were looking at security footage. His daughter shared the video online, quickly spread across social media. A bunch of views, a bunch of shares. While the crash itself was unfortunate, the response afterwards became a powerful reminder that even in a stressful situation, you still have the ability to choose kindness over conflict.
1: I love it. That's beautiful.
0: I love that too. What do you say, Heidi? Give me a hug.
1: I'll give you a hug.
0: All right. She took off her second pair of glasses.
1: I don't need them.
0: If you missed it, you missed it. But I do have a photo that will live on forever at facebook.com/John and Heidi Show. All right. And I think you should make that your profile photo. It's a good look. It's a really good look. She was wearing two pairs of glasses at the same time. All right. Time to say goodbye, Heidi.
1: Goodbye, Heidi.
0: Goodbye, everybody. Have a great day. Thank you for listening to the John and Heidi Show.

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OPM Kaibigan. President Marcos has given the BIR the go-ahead to submit and unseal the tax records of Vice President Sara Duterte and her husband, Manases Carpio. These documents are seen to shed light on her alleged unexplained wealth and the supposed discrepancies in her statements of assets, liabilities, and net worth. A PASED court has suspended the daily wage hike of P85 mandated in Metro Manila. The validity of the wage hike was questioned in a petition by Redicon Trading and Construction Corp. and R11 Builders Inc. Status quo on wages will be maintained while the case is raffled to a court that will hear the petition. Employers had warned of layoffs due to the wage hike that took effect on July 25th. A revolver was confiscated from a pupil inside Pulong Bato Elementary School in Biliran, Leyte, as municipal police conducted a routine school visit on July 29. The school principal surrendered one caliber .38 revolver without ammunition that had been found in the possession of one of the students. Authorities are tracing the source of the firearm and how the student was able to access it. In a related event, a student was held under police custody after sneaking a firearm into a school campus in Isabela City, Basilan.

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OPM Kaibigan. President Marcos has given the BIR the go-ahead to submit and unseal the tax records of Vice President Sara Duterte and her husband, Manasses Carpio. These documents are seen to shed light on her alleged unexplained wealth and the supposed discrepancies in her statements of assets, liabilities, and net worth. A PASED court has suspended the daily wage hike of P85 mandated in Metro Manila. The validity of the wage hike was questioned in a petition by Redicon Trading and Construction Corp. and R11 Builders Inc. Status quo on wages will be maintained while the case is raffled to a court that will hear the petition. Employers had warned of layoffs due to the wage hike that took effect on July 25th. A revolver was confiscated from a pupil inside Pulong Bato Elementary School in Biliran, Leyte, as municipal police conducted a routine school visit on July 29. The school principal surrendered one caliber .38 revolver without ammunition that had been found in the possession of one of the students. Authorities are tracing the source of the firearm and how the student was able to access it. In a related event, a student was held under police custody after sneaking a firearm into a school campus in Isabela City, Basilan.

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Lunch vibes are going strong, kaibigan. I'm Irene on OPM Kaibigan. Stay with us. The 1 o'clock news is up next.

0: Salamat for staying with us. After the news, we continue. I'm Irene on OPM Kaibigan. One more hour, Kaibigan.
1: President Marcos has given the BIR the go-ahead to submit and unseal the tax records of Vice President Sara Duterte and her husband, Manases Carpio. These documents are seen to shed light on her alleged unexplained wealth and the supposed discrepancies in her statements of assets, liabilities, and net worth. A PASED court has suspended the daily wage hike of P85 mandated in Metro Manila. The validity of the wage hike was questioned in a petition by Redicon Trading and Construction Corp. and R11 Builders Inc. Status quo on wages will be maintained while the case is raffled to a court that will hear the petition. Employers had warned of layoffs due to the wage hike that took effect on July 25th. A revolver was confiscated from a pupil inside Pulong Bato Elementary School in Biliran, Leyte, as municipal police conducted a routine school visit on July 29. The school principal surrendered one caliber .38 revolver without ammunition that had been found in the possession of one of the students. Authorities are tracing the source of the firearm and how the student was able to access it. In a related event, a student was held under police custody after sneaking a firearm into a school campus in Isabela City, Basilan.

Lunchtime na, kaibigan, and we've got the perfect mix for you. This is OPM Kaibigan, celebrating Filipino music and connecting Pinoys everywhere. 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

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OPM Kaibigan. President Marcos has given the BIR the go-ahead to submit and unseal the tax records of Vice President Sara Duterte and her husband, Manases Carpio. These documents are seen to shed light on her alleged unexplained wealth and the supposed discrepancies in her statements of assets, liabilities, and net worth. A PASED court has suspended the daily wage hike of P85 mandated in Metro Manila. The validity of the wage hike was questioned in a petition by Redicon Trading and Construction Corp. and R11 Builders Inc. Status quo on wages will be maintained while the case is raffled to a court that will hear the petition. Employers had warned of layoffs due to the wage hike that took effect on July 25th. A revolver was confiscated from a pupil inside Pulong Bato Elementary School in Biliran, Leyte, as municipal police conducted a routine school visit on July 29. The school principal surrendered one caliber .38 revolver without ammunition that had been found in the possession of one of the students. Authorities are tracing the source of the firearm and how the student was able to access it. In a related event, a student was held under police custody after sneaking a firearm into a school campus in Isabela City, Basilan.

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0: we're back for more fun with Em and Davo and Aaron.
1: Oh, it's going to be good.
2: Aaron was just singing about me. That was
0: he
2: so
0: was
2: nice.
0: Just singing about you?
2: Yeah.
1: Oh, Amanda is
0: at
1: never
0: at a frequency
1: wrong.
0: That only dogs can hear or something?
2: Are you saying I'm a dog because I heard it?
0: No.
2: Oh, you're in trouble.
0: That's a good way to say it. What I was trying to say was I couldn't hear it as a human, so it's probably at a... But you know what? I'm just putting my mouth in my foot
2: on,
0: even more.
2: So. Dog's out.
0: Yeah. Okay, well, taking the foot out of my mouth now, we're going to get on to what Aaron is supposed to be doing, which is the Friday
1: joke of the day.
0: Okay, Aaron, let's find out. How good is your joke of the day today on Friday? It better be good.
1: A husband and wife had been married for 60 years and had no secrets except for one.
0: Mm-hmm.
1: The woman kept in her closet a shoebox that she forbid her husband from ever opening.
0: Ooh. Okay.
1: But when she was on her deathbed, and with her blessing, he opened the box and found a crochet doll and $95,000 in cash.
2: Whoa.
0: Okay.
1: My mother told me that the secret to a happy marriage was never to argue, she explained. Instead, I should keep quiet and crochet a doll.
2: Mm.
1: Her husband was touched. Only one doll was in that box. That meant that she had been angry with him for only once in 60 years.
2: Yeah.
1: Well, what about all this money, he asked. Oh, she said, that's the money I made from selling the dolls.
0: Oh,
2: wow,
0: really?
2: $95,000.
1: Doll
0: really?
1: For sale.
2: Patience of a saint, I'd say.
0: You know what? I think it's time to send in the lobster. Yeah, that's what I think. Yeah. Okay. Good one there, Aaron. Thank you very much. That's your joke of the day. We've got more of that coming up on Monday, Tuesday, Wednesday, Thursday, Friday next week. So make sure you join us for that. And join us for what's coming up next here, because after this, we've got
3: Dave's Dating Advice.
0: Hey, Aaron, I think you kind of took charge on that one.
1: The tune.
0: That was good. Okay, well, stay tuned for that and a lot more fun and our big announcement coming up about our retirement after this. Opie and Ashley.

0: μέσα. Ποτέ το ματίνκα.
1: Yeah. You know I want your money.

0: Yes, oh yes, oh yes. This is fun with Ammon, Davo, and Aaron.
1: Yay, we choose fun today.
0: That's right. And we are going to be announcing our retirement at the end of this show.
1: So
0: we want to make sure you stick around here for that. That's going to come up on the good news segment. Some people will debate that, of course.
1: Oh,
0: that
1: would be some good news.
0: Should it be in the good news segment? Well, we'll find out. Anyway, we are going to now do a segment that we love to call Dating Advice. You missed it, Darren, on that one. Not like the last time you did it. It was so good. Okay, we are going to allow the jabronis in the studio here.
1: Aww.
0: Yeah, such a sweet thing. We're going to let you guys are going to do the pickup lines, and then I'm going to give a little bit of Dave's dating advice. So what have you got there, Aaron, for a pickup line?
1: Are you a hole in one?
0: Mm.
1: Because I've been looking for you all day, and I still can't believe I found you.
0: That's good. Okay, Amanda, what about you? What would you say?
2: You must be made of marshmallows because you're making my heart all soft.
0: Oh, that's sweet.
2: Sticky.
0: Okay, how about this dating advice I've got for you? First date, of course, if the date is going well, just ask your date to switch chairs halfway through. Just tell them, I just wanted to see things from your perspective.
1: Oh, that's a good one.
0: Yeah. I'm looking pretty good over there. And then how about this one? Come out of the bathroom and then just randomly sit at a table of four that only has three people at it. Act like you know them. Keep pointing at your date. Looking people over there. And then the final one is, and my wife would appreciate this one, go ahead with your date and play a game of pig or spoons. It's all basically the same thing. Just play it right at the, and make sure the food's all on the table when you're playing this game.
2: Oh my gosh, no.
0: That food will end up on the floor so fast.
1: That sounds like a horrible date.
0: If you don't know the game pig or spoons,
2: be thankful.
0: Check it out.
1: Yeah.
0: Go check it out. It's a fun game. Okay, that's my dating advice. And now, Aaron, what have you got for a pickup line to finish this off?
1: I was aiming for the fairway, but somehow I ended up falling for the prettiest person on the course.
2: Aww, that's cute.
0: What's going on with the golf-themed pickup lines today?
1: I got golf on the mind. It's Friday. Get me out of here.
0: I guess you were golfing yesterday or something like that.
1: I do a lot of golfing.
0: Yeah.
2: Nice. So
0: how do you remember that you go golfing? That's why
1: I go all the time.
2: Because he thought he hasn't gone yet.
1: I haven't gone for a while. I should go hit the course.
0: Okay, Amanda, finish her off. What's the final pickup line here?
2: You must be my lucky penny because I feel like I just found something special.
0: Oh, you guys are just the sweetest today.
2: There are no pennies here anymore.
0: There aren't. You're right. Canada has gotten rid of their pennies. So that's it for the Dave's Dating Advice. We're now going to hand it over to Amanda, and she's going to try to convince us she knows something about sports, okay? Looks like it's something that happened when I was born, actually.
2: Really?
0: 1974.
2: Okay, you remember it?
0: Interesting. Mm. We'll find out after this on Fun with Ammon, Davo, and Aaron.

Breaking news. Seven vampires, under a red notice for breaking a major taboo, have been spotted moving openly through the city. Despite repeated efforts by the VPU, the group continues to stay one step ahead. Let's take a look at the footage.

0: Amanda, you know what time it is on Fun with Em and Davo and Aaron.
1: Oh, the fun continues.
0: It's time for Amanda to do this whole sports thing, convince us that she knows something about sports on a segment we like to call
2: Mandatainment.
3: That's right. Today's legendary sports moment is called 10 Cent Beer Night. Mm. Oh, I remember those days. Now, before I even explain this, I think we've already identified the problem.
0: Okay.
3: Apparently, back in 1974, you said the year you were born.
0: That's when I was born, yeah.
3: A baseball team had a brilliant marketing idea.
0: Okay.
3: How do we get more people to the game?
0: Yeah.
3: Let's sell beer for 10 cents.
1: Yeah.
0: Yeah.
3: Now, I don't know much about baseball. That's a lie.
0: You know everything about baseball.
3: Maybe not back in 1974, uh-huh. But I do know enough about humans to realize that that's not a sports promotion.
0: Uh-huh.
3: That is a documentary waiting to happen.
0: And we love documentaries.
3: And I can't wait for it.
0: We love documentaries. We love baseball.
3: It's
0: so
3: a great combination.
0: Love it.
3: So, of course, thousands of people showed up.
0: Uh-huh.
3: And because the beer was only 10 cents, people didn't buy just one. They bought all the beer.
0: Of course it did.
1: Yeah. Wow.
3: By the middle of the game, fans were running onto the field.
1: They were drunk.
3: Some were arguing with players. They were stealing hats and merchandises. Somebody tried to steal a player's glove.
0: Uh-huh.
3: At some point, you have to ask, Are we even still watching baseball? Or is this an episode of Survivor Ballpark Edition?
0: Uh-huh.
3: So many fans ended up on the field that the players had to grab bats.
0: Holy
3: to protect themselves while they were leaving.
0: I don't know if I recognize this story, actually.
3: This is pretty surprising.
0: Okay.
3: Obviously, the game was canceled, not because of rain or because of darkness. It was because 10 cent beer and baseball mix about as well as fireworks and a gas station.
1: Yeah.
3: The best part was somebody actually sat in a meeting and approved this idea.
0: Ooh.
3: So, yeah, would love to hear that conversation. How much beer should we sell? Oh, practically, let's sell it for free.
1: Let's give it away.
0: Yeah,
3: that was a bad idea. I don't think it ever happened again.
0: Mm-hmm.
3: And that's Balls, Nets, and Other Sportsy Things, the History Edition, where today's lesson is simple. If your sporting event ends with the fans playing too, maybe the promotion was a little too successful.
0: Yeah. Hey, you know what? Sometimes I think that these stories, when they live on forever, it is successful. It lives forever.
3: What's that Bananarama guys?
1: Savannah Bananas. I think we need to do beer for 10 cents again.
0: Okay, well, there you go. That is Mandatainment, and she does know a lot about baseball. Don't let her fool you. And we're going to take a little bit of a break, and then when we get back, we've got some shallow thoughts. We're going deep into philosophy. Coming up next on Fun with Em and Davo and Aaron.

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OPM Kaibigan. President Marcos has given the BIR the go-ahead to submit and unseal the tax records of Vice President Sara Duterte and her husband, Manases Carpio. These documents are seen to shed light on her alleged unexplained wealth and the supposed discrepancies in her statements of assets, liabilities, and net worth. A PASED court has suspended the daily wage hike of P85 mandated in Metro Manila. The validity of the wage hike was questioned in a petition by Redicon Trading and Construction Corp. and R11 Builders Inc. Status quo on wages will be maintained while the case is raffled to a court that will hear the petition. Employers had warned of layoffs due to the wage hike that took effect on July 25th. A revolver was confiscated from a pupil inside Pulong Bato Elementary School in Biliran, Leyte, as municipal police conducted a routine school visit on July 29. The school principal surrendered one caliber .38 revolver without ammunition that had been found in the possession of one of the students. Authorities are tracing the source of the firearm and how the student was able to access it. In a related event, a student was held under police custody after sneaking a firearm into a school campus in Isabela City, Basilan.

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1: Ammon
0: Devo.

0: I have no idea either.
1: Aaron, please share.
2: Golf is just a long walk where a tiny white ball keeps reminding you who's actually in charge.
0: David, what are your thoughts?
1: I spent years searching for the meaning of life. Every answer seemed to point me in a new direction until I finally reached the front of the line and discovered I'd accidentally been waiting to get into a Raffi concert? Shallow Thoughts with the Fun Crew. We'll be right back with more fun with Em and Davo and Aaron.

0: this is going to be a good one on Fun with Am and Dave and Aaron. We are going to be doing another random funny things that we like to talk about, or ridiculous funny things that we like to talk about, or, you know, you think of any R word because I love alliteration.
1: Yeah.
2: Yeah.
0: That's not an R word, Aaron.
1: He does his own thing. It's fine.
2: Yes,
0: okay. We are now going to, of course, do this It's So Hot That, but before we do that, we need a sponsor.
3: This program is made possible in part by a grant from Gummy Bear Ballpark Franks, the great tasting hot dogs that last as long as the game.
0: Oh, that sponsor sounds hot.
2: Yeah.
0: Ooh, yeah. It's so hot that that sponsor right there. Just a reminder, too, that after this segment, we're getting into the good news segment.
2: Ooh, we like so the that, good news and
0: well,
2: the big announcement.
0: We got the big announcement coming up about our retirement here today, so make sure you stay tuned for that. But right now, it's time to do a...
4: It's so hot that
0: I saw a funeral procession pull into a Dairy Queen.
4: It's so hot that
1: my Easy Bake Oven finally cooked something.
4: It's so hot that
2: my ex's heart only seems a little chilly.
4: It's so hot that
0: my Frozen DVD turned into Waterworld.
4: It's so hot that
1: even exhibitionists are staying inside.
4: It's so hot that
2: the hipster down the street actually shaved.
4: It's so hot that
0: the teenager across the road is wearing his black hoodie with the hood down.
4: It's so hot that
1: Walmart didn't even kick me out for being naked this time.
4: It's so hot that
2: some like it.
4: It's so hot that
0: I had a hot flash and didn't even notice. Well, that was fun. That was fun. Yeah, love that one. Okay, we're going to take a break. And when we get back, we got the big announcement.
2: Oh, the big news.
0: And we've got the good news segment as well. So stick around for it. More fun with Em and Diva.

0: You know when else you can say it's so hot that? When
1: what?
0: We do
1: what?
0: The good news segment. It's so hot when we do this. So here we go. Let's do it.
2: Kindly deeds done for free. Kindly deeds
3: done for free.
0: Okay, the good news and the big announcement, everybody. So let's talk about these good news stories first, and then we'll announce what's going on here with our retirement.
4: Oh, absolutely. Drag it on.
0: So how about we talk about the 67-year-old man named Frank Carter beat a rare form of blood cancer and is now cancer-free.
1: Woohoo!
0: And he celebrated by paddling more than 2,300 miles down the Missouri River with his golden retriever, Amos.
4: Good for him.
0: Their long journey began in Montana and finished up near St. Louis. Frank and Amos had to camp along the riverbank and battled through severe storms, high winds. No big deal, right?
1: Yeah, man.
0: High storms, hail, but they made it. Frank even built the canoe they used by hand.
4: What a journey.
0: How about this one? An 11-year-old boy from Florida named Nehemiah Turner is getting recognized because he reached 100 volunteer hours reading to shelter animals.
1: Yeah, good job.
0: The program helps kids build reading skills while giving stressed dogs a calm presence as they waited to be adopted.
4: Oh, beautiful.
0: Now, Maya started visiting the shelter more than 2 years ago and quickly developed a special bond with the animals.
1: Nice.
0: I don't expect that to happen when you spend that many hours volunteering to read the dogs.
4: 100 hours.
0: Yeah.
4: Wow.
0: Number three, and finally, well, before we get to the big announcement, a routine wetlands cleanup in New Jersey led to an amazing discovery when a volunteer found a message in a bottle that had been floating around for 53 years.
4: Wow.
0: The note turned out to be a playful message written by a 9-year-old, Lori Blair, in 1973.
4: Beautiful.
0: She joked that she had been captured by sponge fishermen.
1: SpongeBob Squarepants?
0: And she created SpongeBob.
1: Wow.
0: And needed to be rescued. The man who found it shared the letter online, and it eventually reached Lori's sister, who immediately recognized her sister's creative sense of humor.
1: Uh-huh.
0: Unfortunately, Lori passed away in 2019.
4: Oh, wow.
0: But her family plans to preserve the long-lost note.
4: Wow.
0: That's incredible.
4: Love that memory.
0: That's incredible. Well, that's the good news there, and we've got some more good news, so we want to let everybody know that our retirement will be happening.
4: What is it?
0: And do we have a drum roll here? We are going to be retiring in 2046. That's 20 years.
4: So I'll be expired by then.
0: You're going to be an old man.
4: I'll be over the age.
1: Oh,
0: over the age?
4: Oh,
0: over the hill.
4: Over the hill.
0: Over the hill. All the overs.
4: Almost
0: okay.
4: Dead.
1: Oh, man. That was disappointing.
0: We're going to be stuck on your radio with you for the next 20 years here, and we're going to count it down as well.
1: Oh, no.
4: Oh, dear.
0: Every
4: get
0: year.
4: Get me out of here.
0: Next year, we're going to go, okay, another 19 years of this, and then the year after, another 18 years of this. Who knows? By the time we get 20 years into this show, we might change our mind and want to go for another 20. So we'll find out. You got to stick around, though, for the next 20 years.
1: Aaron just walked out.
0: He's done. All right, so we're going to have some more fun. We've got those questions that we reveal on Monday's show. The trivia preview is coming up next on Fun with Em and Dave-O and Aaron. Wasn't that worth the wait? I'm sure that was worth the wait, right?
1: Yeah.
0: Okay, we'll stick around.
5: Oh!

0: Better love the drama.
1: Okay, guys, so you are going to get the weekend to think about the Fun with Am and Davo and Aaron questions that we're going to have the trivia reveal. But these questions are going to be asked on Tuesday.
2: Oh, yeah. Long weekend.
1: And then they're going to be answered 20 years later.
2: We'll just repeat it all.
1: No, we'll answer them on Tuesday as well. But we're going to be taking Monday off. It's a holiday. We're going to have a best of show on Monday. So get ready for the answers and another show on Tuesday. What are the questions you guys need to answer?
2: Number one, almost 60% of married women surveyed said their husband isn't very good at this. What is it?
1: And number two, almost 4 out of 10 married women surveyed said they regret doing this. What is it?
3: And finally, number three, only 7% of women surveyed said they trust their husband to do this correctly. What is it?
1: And those are the questions we'll be answering on Tuesday's show.
3: Come back for all the fun.
1: We're taking a break on Monday there. Best of show to be played. But we'll be back on Tuesday to have some fun with you guys. So make sure you join us for, Monday's show and Tuesday's show when we reveal the answers to these questions. We'll see you then on Fun with Am and Davo and Aaron.

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OPM Kaibigan. President Marcos has given the BIR the go-ahead to submit and unseal the tax records of Vice President Sara Duterte and her husband, Manases Carpio. These documents are seen to shed light on her alleged unexplained wealth and the supposed discrepancies in her statements of assets, liabilities, and net worth. A PASED court has suspended the daily wage hike of P85 mandated in Metro Manila. The validity of the wage hike was questioned in a petition by Redicon Trading and Construction Corp. and R11 Builders Inc. Status quo on wages will be maintained while the case is raffled to a court that will hear the petition. Employers had warned of layoffs due to the wage hike that took effect on July 25th. A revolver was confiscated from a pupil inside Pulong Bato Elementary School in Biliran, Leyte, as municipal police conducted a routine school visit on July 29. The school principal surrendered one caliber .38 revolver without ammunition that had been found in the possession of one of the students. Authorities are tracing the source of the firearm and how the student was able to access it. In a related event, a student was held under police custody after sneaking a firearm into a school campus in Isabela City, Basilan.

0: 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Discover also our new OPM Radio Kaibigan app on the Google Play Store. OPM Kaibigan. President Marcos has given the BIR the go-ahead to submit and unseal the tax records of Vice President Sara Duterte and her husband, Manases Carpio. These documents are seen to shed light on her alleged unexplained wealth and the supposed discrepancies in her statements of assets, liabilities, and net worth. A PASED court has suspended the daily wage hike of P85 mandated in Metro Manila. The validity of the wage hike was questioned in a petition by Redicon Trading and Construction Corp. and R11 Builders Inc. Status quo on wages will be maintained while the case is raffled to a court that will hear the petition. Employers had warned of layoffs due to the wage hike that took effect on July 25th. A revolver was confiscated from a pupil inside Pulong Bato Elementary School in Biliran, Leyte, as municipal police conducted a routine school visit on July 29. The school principal surrendered one caliber .38 revolver without ammunition that had been found in the possession of one of the students. Authorities are tracing the source of the firearm and how the student was able to access it. In a related event, a student was held under police custody after sneaking a firearm into a school campus in Isabela City, Basilan.
1: OPM Kaibigan.
2: We're going live in 3, 2, 1.

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I'll give you the details. Also, Snoop on who he thanked to be successful in his career. And

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1: What, baby?
2: It's a back in the day replay and time for a rewind. It was the year that Vermont legalized same-sex unions. Sony released the PS2 in Japan. Bill

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1: You know what? I love the old school.
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0: the Day replay, and maybe you heard DMX has had posthumous music come out since we lost him. However, there's a new album supposed to be coming out. The new album is supposed to be called DMX Features, and there are collabs with a lot of other big artists. And this single, I got a sneak peek for you, is with IDK, and it's called STF, Start to Finish. Here's DMX with the song's intro.
1: I got to make it move and make it soon. I got to take a block and make it boom. Take the car, hit it with the spoon. Now come on, let's get that money.
0: From 2000, this is DMX and Party Up.

0: time for a breakdown.
1: It's the back of the day replay, and it's time for a rewind. It was the year the first iPhone was released. Daimler Chrysler is sold to a private equity fund. The Tesla Roadster, the most efficient electric car, is unveiled at car shows before going into full production. And in Super Bowl 41, the Indianapolis Colts beat the Bears 29-17. And the number one movie at the box office that year was Spider-Man 3.
2: It's Brock, sir. Edward Brock Jr.
3: I come before you today, humbled and humiliated, to ask you for one thing.
4: I want you to kill Peter Parker.
1: And that year, Kanye had his second number one record. It was 2007, and this is Stronger.

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0: Wayne. Mo back in the day tracks from
1: Biggie.
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1: 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OPM Kaibigan. President Marcos has given the BIR the go-ahead to submit and unseal the tax records of Vice President Sara Duterte and her husband, Manases Carpio. These documents are seen to shed light on her alleged unexplained wealth and the supposed discrepancies in her statements of assets, liabilities, and net worth. A PASED court has suspended the daily wage hike of P85 mandated in Metro Manila. The validity of the wage hike was questioned in a petition by Redicon Trading and Construction Corp. and R11 Builders Inc. Status quo on wages will be maintained while the case is raffled to a court that will hear the petition. Employers had warned of layoffs due to the wage hike that took effect on July 25th. A revolver was confiscated from a pupil inside Pulong Bato Elementary School in Biliran, Leyte, as municipal police conducted a routine school visit on July 29. The school principal surrendered one caliber .38 revolver without ammunition that had been found in the possession of one of the students. Authorities are tracing the source of the firearm and how the student was able to access it. In a related event, a student was held under police custody after sneaking a firearm into a school campus in Isabela City, Basilan.

0: I don't think I need to tell the world that it is Friday, right? Oh, do I need to tell the world that?
1: We made it.
2: And a long weekend.
0: Oh, that's right. It is a long weekend. Okay. Well, you know what? I want to thank everybody who's tuned into Fun with Am and Dave and Aaron.
1: Yay!
0: Especially the people who've tuned in to listen to the only radio crew that's making their big announcement today.
1: Stay strong.
0: Yeah, it's the big announcement of our retirement. Oh, what is going on?
2: Yeah.
0: So yeah, we're gonna announce our retirement on the show today. Just don't know when.
3: Oh dear.
0: You're gonna have to listen to the entire show to find out when we're gonna make that announcement.
2: We're gonna draw straws, I think.
0: Is that what we're doing?
2: I don't know.
0: Who gets to break the news to everybody that we're going to be retiring. So yeah, that's going to be coming up in the show
1: here.
0: There
1: can't be an end to all this fun.
0: Oh, well, there's always got to be an end. You know what?
1: Man.
0: You're here for a good time, not a long time, right? So we're going to be announcing that. What else are we doing on the show today? Oh, how about we talk about the big headlines that are happening?
1: Oh,
0: we got some huge headlines.
1: We got some news.
0: Hot off the top news is coming up. And then I think Trivia Reveal, where we play along with the listeners and the game show here.
1: No prizes. Is what it is.
0: No prizes, though. I've also got this thing I want to talk about. Signs you take your kids' sports a little too seriously.
2: Yeah, that's right.
0: Yeah,
2: Okay. And then I'm going to talk about Miley Cyrus, Ariana Grande, and Van Halen.
0: Van Halen's okay. We can talk about Van Halen.
1: And then after that, I'm going to tell a story about our one husband who finally opens the box his wife told him never to touch.
2: Ooh,
0: that's going to be spicy.
2: Now
0: that doesn't sound funny.
1: We're going to make it funny.
0: Oh, we are. Okay. And then how about we do a little bit of dating advice. Okay, we can do that.
2: Okay, and then I've got some Mandatainment where we revisit legendary sports moments.
0: That's right. I'm so looking forward to the you bastardizing my sports that I love so much.
2: What?
0: Yeah.
1: And then we've got Shallow Thoughts.
0: Oh, that's right. We do.
1: We got some good ones.
0: We're getting deep, right?
1: It's going to be
0: deep.
1: Good.
0: Okay.
2: Well,
0: and then I've got It's So Hot That dot dot dot. How hot is it?
2: We're gonna find out.
0: Yeah. Then after that, we got good news. We got some stories we want to share that happen around the world that make us feel good. And the trivia preview for Monday's show. You're gonna find out what the questions are. But right now, it's time for Hot Off the Top News.
4: Hot. It's weird. The weird and wacky news.
0: Okay, here's our headlines, everybody. Bride-to-be sets the place on fire.
2: Her
0: dancing moves, probably. I can't wait to hear about that. How about this one? Police put out a bolo. Anybody know what a bolo is?
1: Oh, yeah, look out.
0: Yeah, be on the lookout on a lobster.
1: What?
0: Ooh. Look out for a lobster, everybody. So I guess they're getting ready for that lobster boil or something like that. Bring them all over. We're going to have fun.
1: This is interesting.
0: Okay, we're going to have a little bit more fun on the show today. We're going to have to get to those headlines after we have a little bit of a break here, but make sure you join us in just a little bit for more Fun with Am and Dave and Aaron.

0: welcome back to Fun with Am and Dave and Aaron, where we've got the
1: turn up the fun
0: big reveal today.
1: Ooh.
0: The big announcement's happening about our retirement.
1: Oh, wow. Breaking news.
0: We are going to be retiring the show. You just got to wait and find out when that's going to be. And before we get to that here, we're going to actually get to the hot off the top news, okay? So we are going to talk about the bride-to-be that sets the place on fire.
1: Ooh, hot. Yeah.
0: Utah woman, I'm sure her hot dance moves here is what we're talking about, I'm sure. She's been arrested. Oh, really?
1: Uh-oh.
0: Her dance moves were that hot, huh?
1: Whoa.
0: For allegedly setting fire to the church.
2: Oh, no.
0: Where she was scheduled to be married the next day. Okay.
2: I think you could just call it off.
0: Yeah.
2: You don't have to light the church on fire.
0: Investigators say 25-year-old Tessa Moreno started the blaze after helping decorate the church. So she decorated the church.
1: Didn't even get to the wedding.
2: I can see how that would be so frustrating.
0: Yeah.
2: Torch it. Yeah.
0: She caused more than $108,000 in damage. Police allege she stole lighters earlier that day and later discovered she had never obtained the marriage license, despite telling attendees and others she had.
1: Oh. Wow. I guess some people get the pre-wedding jitters worse than others.
2: Yeah, I would think. Yeah.
0: You know what? Between you and Amanda's, she could have just, you know, called it off.
1: Yeah.
0: You
1: didn't
0: have to burn the church down.
1: But easier that way.
0: I do wonder, though, does the conjugal visit, does that count as a honeymoon?
2: Sure.
1: Oh,
0: that's a different location.
2: I can't
0: right?
2: wait yeah. for the Netflix documentary.
0: That's right. We love those. We love the Netflix documentaries. Okay, how about this story here? Police put a bolo or a bee on the lookout for a lobster.
2: Ooh.
0: British police are searching for a man dressed as a lobster who allegedly punched another man unconscious outside the Darts World Championships in North London.
1: Whoa.
0: The victim in his 20s reportedly argued with a group wearing lobster costumes before one of those lobsters came over and knocked him right out. He suffered serious but non-life-threatening injuries. That's good to hear. Police have released a security... I want to see the security
2: camera footage.
0: So it was just an image. I want to see the actual footage of this lobster walking up and knocking this guy out. He was in a lobster costume, and that's what they're looking for.
2: That's
0: so
2: right.
1: Oh,
2: yeah.
1: Sounds like he's in hot water.
0: Ooh,
2: That
0: deserves it. Yeah, I don't understand with all these superhero movies that come out. Where was Aquaman when you need him?
2: Right?
0: Huh? Where is he?
2: Yeah.
0: Where is he? Anyway, there you go. That's a hot off the top news. And guess what? We are going to be right back because we got that trivia reveal. It's a game show you are going to play along with, aren't you? Because if you don't, I have a lobster I know that might come pay you a visit.
2: Where's HR? I don't think that's appropriate.
0: Yeah. Well, you're looking for Jeffrey, hey?
1: Oh, it's gonna hurt.
0: The lobster already got to him. Okay. Okay, guys, we're going to be back in just a little bit. We're more fun with Am and Dave O'Neill's coming up.

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1: Feel the pulse.
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1: Oh, boy, I'm excited to get to the game show here. This is the Trivia Reveal. We're going to ask the questions. You're going to play along. Let's see what answers we have here. When workers were asked what movie title best describes their boss, the number one answer was Dumb and Dumber. Now, this was the number two answer. That's what we're looking for. What's the number two answer is? Aaron, what do you
2: think? Looking at you, Finding Nemo.
1: How was that? What?
3: Was that like...
1: How does that mean? I don't
3: understand
1: that. You're
3: a little bit like Dora the Dope?
2: With the cheeks?
1: The cheats? Oh, so kind of cute then. But it's the title. The title is okay.
3: Yeah.
1: So do we have a title here that describes your boss, Amanda? Do you
3: I said a... Love Actually, because you're my boss.
1: Oh, okay. See that
3: the only time I'll say that.
1: Totally get it. Yeah. And oh, geez. My answer was Scarface. It has nothing to do with you, my love. It has nothing to do with you. I know
3: you're in trouble.
1: I know you're my boss, but it has nothing to do with you. The actual answer, though, what was the number two movie title? Psycho is what it was.
3: Yeah, yikers. So
1: that describes a lot of us.
2: Wow.
1: Okay, and then number two, according to research, almost 20% of people have missed out on a job promotion because of this. What is it? What do you think, Aaron?
2: The circuit breaker in their brain.
3: It just flipped off.
2: Yeah. Oh,
1: that's how that's why they missed the job promotion.
3: They were doing some pretendy.
2: Right?
1: Pretendy! Okay. Well, what was your answer there, Amanda?
3: Maybe drinking too much at lunch.
1: Because they passed out when they were offering the job promotion.
3: Yeah, that's right.
1: I said they were unemployed. You can't get a job promotion if you're unemployed. So the actual answer, dressing too casually. That's the actual answer. Okay. And then number three, about 60% of women surveyed said they have one of these at work. What is it they have at work there, Aaron?
2: A taser.
1: What?
2: Right?
1: 60% of women are carrying a taser?
3: Where are they working?
1: Holy geez, scared of you. Okay, and then Amanda, what do you think?
3: I said one of those stress balls.
1: Is it one of those ones that Dwight was bouncing on that I can take some scissors and pop it? No. Like on The Office?
3: No, not to sit on.
1: To sit on? To squeeze. Yeah. Okay. And I said 60% of women have a boss.
3: Sure.
1: The other 40% are the boss.
3: Nice.
1: Yeah, be careful. But that's not the correct answer. Correct answer is a best friend.
3: Best friend.
1: That's so cute. Okay, those are the answers. That were the questions. We have more questions at the end of the show coming up, so you can think about it over the weekend. And we also have that big reveal coming up as well. It could be coming up on the next segment. Stick around and find out, because we got more fun with Amandavo and Aaron coming up.

0: Hey guys, we got some random funny things we're going to talk about right now on Fun with Am and Davo and Aaron.
1: Yay, so much fun.
0: And we are going to also reveal at some point in the show here.
1: Oh, this big announcement.
0: The big announcement. Yeah. I'm thinking though, maybe we should do it on the good news segment. The good news segment. You know, I think it's great news myself that we're retiring. I think that we should do it.
1: Yeah. Big news.
0: Big news. But right now we're going to do that random funny things that we like to talk about. And what we're going to talk about today is we're going to talk about signs you take your kids' sports way too seriously.
1: Oh, yeah.
0: How about this one here? Potty training at your house involves a starter pistol.
1: Oh, golly.
0: Actually, that would be a lot of fun.
1: Not a good idea.
0: Yeah, I like that. Okay. And then, Amanda, what's another sign you take your kids' sport way too seriously?
2: You started referring to your kids' soccer coach as the competition.
0: Really?
1: Really?
2: That's not a good attitude.
0: And another one. Here's another sign. You take your kids' sports way too seriously, Aaron.
1: You've already had a fist fight with the goaltender's grandmother.
2: Oh, my gosh.
0: How about your wife catches you replacing the little critter's gummy vitamins with WWE chewable steroids?
2: Oh, no.
0: Yeah,
2: golly.
0: For the kids. They got those for kids. They're safe. They're safe, eh? We all do it. How about this next one here, Amanda?
2: You scream, "Keep your head in the game," when your kid is playing Minecraft Education Edition.
0: Education Edition. Doing homework,
2: Golly, yeah.
0: Aaron, have you got another sign that you're taking your kid's sport way too serious?
1: You've begun referring to your 6-year-old as the franchise.
0: Oh, the franchise.
1: That's a commitment.
2: That's going to be a popular name next year.
0: That was a great sell, too, on that voice. Wow, you scared me. Okay, how about going shirtless with your chest painted in the team colors? Doesn't sit well with the other soccer moms,
2: Ooh, risque.
0: Yeah, that's right. Okay, and then Amanda, what do you got?
2: None of your coworkers seem to be interested in joining your T-ball fantasy league.
0: Seriously, though, we do actually fantasy baseball.
2: Yeah,
1: right? Okay, so we do.
0: We love doing fantasy baseball, although we're not doing all that well this year.
2: We're
0: awful in the basement.
2: I don't know anything about sports.
0: Yeah.
1: That's right. It shows.
0: She just took her finger and put it on her cheek and kind of twisted it a little bit. So how about this final sign that you're taking your kid's sport too seriously, Aaron?
1: After a horrible season, you trade your son for the neighbor's kid and a power tool to be named later.
0: That's good.
2: Jeez, yeah.
0: That's good. I love that.
2: Ooh, yeah.
0: Okay, well, those are signs you took your kids' sport way too seriously.
1: A little bit too committed.
0: Yeah, and we are going to be taking a little break here because we take this show way too seriously as well. Amanda's coming up next, and what are you doing, Amanda?
2: I've got the Daily Music News. Can't wait to hear it.

0: Okay, we're back with more fun with Em and Dave and Aaron. We're having a good time here teasing Amanda because coming out of that last segment, she says that she's going to be doing the daily music news. She can't wait to hear it.
1: Yeah.
0: Even though she's also the one delivering it. Yeah. So she can't wait.
1: And I wrote it.
0: You wrote it. What did you say? I can't wait to hear it.
1: I can't wait to hear it.
0: From my own lips.
1: Yeah, I do such a good job.
0: Okay, another reminder, everybody. We've got that big announcement. It's going to be coming near the end of the show. The good news segment. That's the segment we're going to be announcing.
2: That's it. Okay. We're waiting.
0: Retirement and find out when that's going to be here. Coming up right now, it's time to hand the reins over to my lovely wife, Amanda, and she's going to take us through the daily music news.
1: All right. So Miley Cyrus just casually announced. She's almost done work on a new album.
0: Okay.
1: In an interview, she said her 10th full-length project will revolve around the love she's nurtured for both herself and fiance, Max Mirando.
0: Watch out, Max. Yeah. Oh, watch out. Don't do anything bad, Max, because she'll write a song about
1: That's
0: you.
1: That's right.
0: Yeah.
1: She quotes, there's definitely a romantic thread weaving through it because like all my records, it's a reflection of where I am in my life.
0: Mm.
1: It could be a release in a matter of months. So look out for
0: that's
1: that.
0: That's cool. Okay.
1: Yeah. Ariana Grande is suing some anonymous hackers.
2: Oh, dear.
0: She doesn't know who they are.
1: Anonymous?
0: How are they suing them?
1: I don't know.
0: How do you sue anonymous hackers?
1: Claiming that they gained access to devices containing unreleased songs and footage from music videos.
0: Okay.
1: Her team claims they targeted the personal digital accounts of photographers and producers who worked with her, then sold the content for significant sums of money.
0: Mm.
1: Her suit seeks to uncover the identities of the unscrupulous individuals.
0: I'm going to watch that.
1: I think
0: see how that
1: just
0: happens.
1: Wave her magic wand. Isn't she like some sort of fairy princess? And Van Halen, more than a decade after their last performance together, David Lee Roth and Alex Van Halen will reunite on stage for a TED Talk.
0: Oh, really?
1: The speaking engagement,
0: Panama,
1: part of TEDx Fargo, will be moderated by painter Robert Vargas at Fargo, North Dakota's fittingly named Brujala.
2: That's interesting.
1: That's different. I wasn't expecting that.
0: Yeah, okay.
1: And, and again, I wrote it, so.
0: That's right. You wrote it. You know all about it. But you love listening to it yourself.
1: I do.
0: Okay, guess what? We are going to hand the reins over now to Aaron, and I'm sure he's going to love hearing his own joke here, too. So.
2: Oh, it's going to be fabulous.
0: Yeah, it's time for Aaron to do his Friday
2: joke of the day.
0: That's coming up next on Fun with Em and Dave and Aaron.
3: I'll be Em.

0: Okay, we're back for more fun with Em and Davo and Aaron.
1: Oh, it's going to be good.
2: Aaron was just singing about me. That was
0: he
2: so
0: was
2: nice.
0: Just singing about you?
1: Yeah. Oh, Amanda's
0: at a,
1: never
0: at a frequency
1: wrong.
0: That only dogs can hear or something?
2: Yeah. Are you saying I'm a dog because I heard it?
0: No.
2: Oh, you're in trouble.
0: That's a good way to say it. What I was trying to say was I couldn't hear it as a human, so it's probably at a... But you know what? I'm just putting my mouth in my foot
2: on,
0: even
2: though...
1: Let the dogs out!
0: Yeah. Okay, well, taking the foot out of my mouth now, we're going to get on to what Aaron is supposed to be doing, which is the Friday
1: joke of the day.
0: Okay, Aaron, let's find out. How good is your joke of the day today on Friday? It better be good.
1: A husband and a wife had been married for 60 years.
0: Wow.
1: And had no secrets.
2: Nice. Okay.
1: Except for one.
0: Mm-hmm.
1: The woman kept in her closet a shoebox that she forbid her husband from ever opening.
0: Ooh. Okay.
1: But when she was on her deathbed, and with her blessing, he opened the box and found a crochet doll and $95,000 in cash.
2: Whoa.
0: Okay.
1: My mother told me that the secret to a happy marriage was never to argue, she explained. Instead, I should keep quiet and crochet a doll.
2: Mm.
1: Her husband was touched. Only one doll was in that box. That meant that she had been angry with him for only once in 60 years.
2: Yeah.
1: Well, what about all this money, he asked. Oh, she said, that's the money I made from selling the dolls.
0: Oh,
2: wow,
0: really?
2: $95,000.
1: Doll for sale.
2: Patience of a saint, I'd say.
0: You know what? I think it's time to send in the lobster. Okay. Good one there, Aaron. Thank you very much. That's your joke of the day. We've got more of that coming up on Monday, Tuesday, Wednesday, Thursday, Friday next week. So make sure you join us for that. And join us for what's coming up next here, because after this, we've got
3: Dave's Dating Advice.
0: Hey, Aaron, I think you kind of took charge on that one.
1: The tune.
0: That was good. Okay, well, stay tuned for that and a lot more fun and our big announcement coming up about our retirement after this. OPM, Kylie Gunn.

0: Yes, oh yes, oh yes. This is Fun with Ammon, Davo, and Aaron.
1: Yay, we choose fun today.
0: That's right. And we are going to be announcing our retirement at the end of this show. So we want to make sure you stick around here for that. That's going to come up on the good news segment. Some people will debate that, of course.
1: Oh, that'll be some good news.
0: Should it be in the good news segment? Well, we'll find out. Anyway, we are going to now do a segment that we love to call Dave's Dating Advice. You missed it, Darren, on that one. Not like the last time you did it. It was so good. Okay, we are going to allow the jabronis in the studio here.
1: Aww.
0: Yeah, such a sweet thing. We're going to let you guys are going to do the pickup lines, and then I'm going to give a little bit of Dave's dating advice. So what have you got there, Aaron, for a pickup line?
1: Are you a hole-in-one?
0: Mm.
1: Because I've been looking for you all day, and I still can't believe I found you.
0: Hey, that's pretty nice. That's good. Okay, Amanda, what about you? What would you say?
2: You must be made of marshmallows. Because you're making my heart all soft.
0: That's sweet.
2: Sticky.
0: Okay, how about this dating advice I've got for you? First date, of course, if the date is going well, just ask your date to switch chairs halfway through. Just tell them, I just wanted to see things from your perspective.
1: That's a good one.
2: Yeah.
0: I'm looking pretty good over there. And then how about this one? Come out of the bathroom and then just randomly sit at a table of four that only has three people at it. Act like you know him. Keep pointing at your date. Looking people over there. And then the final one is, and my wife would appreciate this one, go ahead with your date and play a game of pig or spoons. It's all basically the same thing. Just play it right at the, and make sure the food's all on the table when you're playing this game.
2: Oh my gosh, no.
0: That food will end up on the floor so fast.
1: Man. Sounds like a horrible date.
0: If you don't know the game pig or spoons,
2: be thankful.
0: Check it out.
1: Yeah.
0: Go check it out. It's a fun game. Okay, that's my dating advice. And now, Aaron, what have you got for a pickup line to finish this off?
1: I was aiming for the fairway, but somehow I ended up falling for the prettiest person on the course.
2: Cool.
0: What's going on with the golf theme?
1: It's Friday. Get me out of here.
0: I guess you were golfing yesterday or something like that.
1: I do a lot of golfing.
0: Yeah.
2: Nice. So
0: how do you remember that you go golfing? That's why
1: I go all the time.
2: Because he hasn't gone yet.
1: I haven't gone for a while. I should go hit the course.
0: Okay, Amanda, finish her off. What's the final pickup line here?
2: You must be my lucky penny because I feel like I just found something special.
0: Oh, you guys are just the sweetest today.
2: There are no pennies here anymore.
0: There aren't. You're right. Canada has gotten rid of their pennies. So that's it for the Dave's Dating Advice. We're now going to hand it over to Amanda, and she's going to try to convince us she knows something about sports, okay? Looks like it's something that happened when I was born, actually.
2: Really?
0: 1974.
2: Okay, you remember it?
0: Interesting. We'll find out after this on Fun with Ammon, Davo, and Aaron.

0: Hey, Amanda, you know what time it is on Fun with Em and Davo and Aaron.
1: Oh, the fun continues.
0: It's time for Amanda to do this whole sports thing, convince us that she knows something about sports on a segment we like to call
2: Mandatainment.
3: That's right. Today's legendary sports moment is called 10 Cent Beer Night. Mm. Oh, I remember those days. Now, before I even explain this, I think we've already identified the problem.
0: Okay.
3: Apparently, back in 1974, you said the year you were born.
0: That's when I was born, yeah.
3: A baseball team had a brilliant marketing idea.
0: Okay.
3: How do we get more people to the game?
0: Yeah.
3: Let's sell beer for 10 cents.
0: Yeah.
3: Now, I don't know much about baseball. That's a lie.
0: That's a lie. You know everything about baseball.
3: Maybe not back in 1974, uh-huh. but I do know enough about humans to realize that that's not a sports promotion.
0: Uh-huh.
3: That is a documentary waiting to happen.
0: We love documentaries.
3: I can't wait for it.
0: We love documentaries. We love baseball.
3: It's a great combination.
0: Love it.
3: So, of course, thousands of people showed up.
0: Uh-huh.
3: And because the beer was only 10 cents, people didn't buy just one. They bought all the beer.
0: Of course it did. Yeah.
1: Wow.
3: By the middle of the game, fans were running onto the field.
1: They were drunk.
3: Some were arguing with players. They were stealing hats and merchandises. Somebody tried to steal a player's glove.
0: Uh-huh.
3: At some point, you have to ask, are we even still watching baseball? Or is this an episode of Survivor Ballpark Edition?
0: Uh-huh.
3: So many fans ended up on the field that the players had to grab bats.
0: Holy
3: to protect themselves while they were leaving.
0: I don't know if I recognize this story, actually. I don't know.
3: This is pretty surprising.
0: Okay.
3: Obviously, the game was canceled, not because of rain

0: maybe the promotion was a little too successful. Yeah. Yeah.
1: Hey, you know what? Sometimes I think that these stories, when they live on forever, it makes it, it is that successful.
0: That is a success. I mean, yeah.
1: It lives forever.
0: What's it, that Bananarama guys, the What's baseball that? Guys, the banana guys,
1: the banana, oh, you
0: the
1: mean
0: Savannah Bananas?
1: Savannah Bananas.
2: Yeah. I think a little we need bit to like do this. Beer yeah. for 10 cents yeah. again.
1: Okay. Well, there you go. That is Mandatainment, and she does know a lot about baseball. Don't let her fool you. And we're going to take a little bit of a break, and then when we get back, we've got some shallow thoughts. We're going deep into philosophy. Coming up next on Fun with Em and Dave O'Neill.

0: welcome back to our show. 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
1: Ammon,
0: Devo,
2: and Aaron, Airhead Cheshire.
0: Now, we thought, we're always laughing. We've always got so much energy. We have to take a moment to
2: center ourselves.
0: Solace. Calm.
1: Reflection.
2: Breathing.
0: So now it's time for Shallow Thoughts with the Fun Crew. Amanda, what are your thoughts?
1: I wish my GPS would just be honest and say, honestly, I have no idea either.
0: Aaron, please share.
2: Golf is just a long walk where a tiny white ball keeps reminding you who's actually in charge.
1: David, what are your thoughts?
0: I spent years searching for the meaning of life. Every answer seemed to point me in a new direction until I finally reached the front of the line and discovered I'd accidentally been waiting to get into a Raffi concert? Shallow Thoughts with the Fun Crew. We'll be right back with more fun with Ammon, Devo, and Aaron.

0: this is going to be a good one on Fun with Amandevo and Aaron. We are going to be doing another random funny things that we like to talk about, or ridiculous funny things that we like to talk about, or, you know, you think of any R word because I love alliteration.
1: Yeah.
0: That's not an R word, Aaron.
1: He does his own thing. It's fine.
0: Okay, we are now going to, of course, do this It's So Hot That, but before we do that, we need a sponsor.
2: This program is made possible in part by a grant from Gummy Bear Ballpark Franks, the great tasting hot dogs that last as long as the game.
0: Oh, that sponsor sounds hot.
3: Yeah. Ooh,
0: yeah. It's so hot that sponsor right there. Just a reminder, too, that after this segment, we're getting into the good news segment.
3: Ooh, we like good news and the big announcement.
0: We got the big announcement coming up about a retirement here today, so make sure you stay tuned for that. But right now, it's time to do a...
3: It's so hot that
0: I saw a funeral procession pull into a Dairy Queen.
3: It's so hot that
1: my Easy Bake Oven finally cooked something.
3: It's so hot that my ex's heart only seems a little chilly. It's so hot that
0: my Frozen DVD turned into Waterworld.
3: It's so hot that
1: even exhibitionists are staying inside.
3: It's so hot that the hipster down the street actually shaved. It's so hot that
0: the teenager across the road is wearing his black hoodie with the hood down.
3: It's so hot that
1: Walmart didn't even kick me out for being naked this time.
3: It's so hot that
4: some like it.
3: It's so hot that
0: I had a hot flash and didn't even notice. Well, that was fun. That was fun. Yeah, love that one. Okay, we're going to take a break. And when we get back, we got the big announcement.
3: Oh, the big news.
0: And we've got the good news segment as well. So stick around for it. More fun with Amandevo and Aaron coming up right after this. Don't

0: You know when else you can say it's so hot that?
1: What?
0: When we do the good news segment. It's so hot when we do this. So here we go. Let's do it.
2: Kindly deeds done for free. Kindly deeds done for free.
0: Okay, the good news and the big announcement, everybody. So let's talk about these good news stories first, and then we'll announce what's going on here with our retirement.
3: Oh, absolutely.
0: Okay.
3: Drag it on.
0: So how about we talk about the 67-year-old man named Frank Carter beat a rare form of blood cancer and is now cancer-free.
1: Woohoo!
0: And he celebrated by paddling more than 2,300 miles down the Missouri River with his golden retriever, Amos.
1: Aww.
3: Good for him.
0: Their long journey began in Montana and finished up near St. Louis. Frank and Amos had to camp along the riverbank and battled through severe storms, high winds. No big deal, right?
1: Yeah, man.
0: High storms, hail, but they made it. Frank even built the canoe they used by hand.
3: What a journey.
0: How about this one? An 11-year-old boy from Florida named Nehemiah Turner is getting recognized because he reached 100 volunteer hours reading to shelter animals.
1: Yeah, good job.
0: The program helps kids build reading skills while giving stressed dogs a calm presence as they waited to be adopted.
3: Beautiful.
0: Nehemiah started visiting the shelter more than 2 years ago and quickly developed a special bond with the animals.
1: Nice.
0: I would expect that to happen when you spend that many hours volunteering to read the dogs.
3: 100 hours.
0: Yeah.
3: Wow.
0: Number three, and finally, well, before we get to the big announcement, a routine wetlands cleanup in New Jersey led to an amazing discovery when a volunteer found a message in a bottle that had been floating around for 53 years.
3: Wow.
0: The note turned out to be a playful message written by a 9-year-old, Lori Blair, in 1973.
3: Beautiful.
0: She joked that she had been captured by sponge fishermen.
1: SpongeBob Squarepants?
0: And she created SpongeBob.
1: Wow.
0: And needed to be rescued. The man who found it shared the letter online, and it eventually reached Lori's sister, who immediately recognized her sister's creative sense of humor.
1: Uh-huh.
0: Unfortunately, Lori passed away in 2019.
3: Oh, wow.
0: But her family plans to preserve the long-lost note.
3: Wow.
0: That's incredible.
3: Love that memory.
0: That's incredible. Well, that's the good news there, and we've got some more good news, so we want to let everybody know that our retirement will be happening.
3: What is it?
0: And do we have a drum roll here? We are going to be retiring in 2046. That's 20 years. So
3: I'll be expired by then.
0: You're going to be an old man.
3: I'll be over the age.
0: Over the age?
3: Oh, yeah, the hill.
0: Over the hill. Over the hill. All the overs.
3: Almost dead.
1: Oh, man. That was disappointing.
0: We're going to be stuck on your radio with you for the next 20 years here, and we're going to count it down as well.
1: Oh, no.
3: Oh dear.
0: Every
3: get
0: year.
3: Get me out of here.
0: Next year, we're going to go, okay, another 19 years of this, and then the year after, another 18 years of this. Who knows? By the time we get 20 years into this show, we might change our mind and want to go for another 20, so we'll find out. You got to stick around, though, for the next 20 years.
1: Aaron just walked out.
0: He's done. All right, so we're going to have some more fun. We've got those questions that we reveal on Monday's show. The trivia preview is coming up next on Fun with Amandevo and Aaron. Wasn't that worth the wait? I'm sure that was worth the wait, right?
1: Yeah.
0: Okay, we'll stick around. Oh, yeah.

0: Okay, guys, so you are going to get the weekend to think about the Fun with Amandevo and Aaron questions that we're going to have the trivia reveal. But these questions are going to be asked on Tuesday.
1: Oh, yeah. Long weekend.
0: And then they're going to be answered 20 years later. We'll answer them on Tuesday as well. But we're going to be taking Monday off. It's a holiday. We're going to have a best of show on Monday. So get ready for the answers and another show on Tuesday. What are the questions you guys need to answer?
1: Number one, almost 60% of married women surveyed said their husband isn't very good at this. What is it?
0: And number two, almost 4 out of 10 married women surveyed said they regret doing this. What is it?
2: And finally, number three, only 7% of women surveyed said they trust their husband to do this correctly. What is it?
0: And those are the questions we'll be answering on Tuesday's show.
2: Come back for all the fun.
0: We're taking a break on Monday there. Best of show to be played. But we'll be back on Tuesday to have some fun with you guys. So make sure you join us for, Monday's show and Tuesday's show when we reveal the answers to these questions. We'll see you then on Fun with Amandevo and Aaron. Sometimes.

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OPM Kaibigan. President Marcos has given the BIR the go-ahead to submit and unseal the tax records of Vice President Sara Duterte and her husband, Manases Carpio. These documents are seen to shed light on her alleged unexplained wealth and the supposed discrepancies in her statements of assets, liabilities, and net worth. A PASED court has suspended the daily wage hike of P85 mandated in Metro Manila. The validity of the wage hike was questioned in a petition by Redicon Trading and Construction Corp. and R11 Builders Inc. Status quo on wages will be maintained while the case is raffled to a court that will hear the petition. Employers had warned of layoffs due to the wage hike that took effect on July 25th. A revolver was confiscated from a pupil inside Pulong Bato Elementary School in Biliran, Leyte, as municipal police conducted a routine school visit on July 29. The school principal surrendered one caliber .38 revolver without ammunition that had been found in the possession of one of the students. Authorities are tracing the source of the firearm and how the student was able to access it. In a related event, a student was held under police custody after sneaking a firearm into a school campus in Isabela City, Basilan.

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Welcome to the new OPM Kaibigan, your all-day hit music station with the best of today's OPM and international hit music. 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

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Welcome to the new OPM Kaibigan. 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OPM Kaibigan. President Marcos has given the BIR the go-ahead to submit and unseal the tax records of Vice President Sara Duterte and her husband, Manases Carpio. These documents are seen to shed light on her alleged unexplained wealth and the supposed discrepancies in her statements of assets, liabilities, and net worth. A Pasig court has suspended the daily wage hike of P85 mandated in Metro Manila. The validity of the wage hike was questioned in a petition by Redicon Trading and Construction Corp. and R11 Builders Inc. Status quo on wages will be maintained while the case is raffled to a court that will hear the petition. Employers had warned of layoffs due to the wage hike that took effect on July 25th. A revolver was confiscated from a pupil inside Pulong Bato Elementary School in Biliran, Leyte, as municipal police conducted a routine school visit on July 29. The school principal surrendered one caliber .38 revolver without ammunition that had been found in the possession of one of the students. Authorities are tracing the source of the firearm and how the student was able to access it. In a related event, a student was held under police custody after sneaking a firearm into a school campus in Isabela City, Basilan.

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OPM Kaibigan. President Marcos has given the BIR the go-ahead to submit and unseal the tax records of Vice President Sara Duterte and her husband, Manases Carpio. These documents are seen to shed light on her alleged unexplained wealth and the supposed discrepancies in her statements of assets, liabilities, and net worth. A PASED court has suspended the daily wage hike of P85 mandated in Metro Manila. The validity of the wage hike was questioned in a petition by Redicon Trading and Construction Corp. and R11 Builders Inc. Status quo on wages will be maintained while the case is raffled to a court that will hear the petition. Employers had warned of layoffs due to the wage hike that took effect on July 25th. A revolver was confiscated from a pupil inside Pulong Bato Elementary School in Biliran, Leyte, as municipal police conducted a routine school visit on July 29. The school principal surrendered one caliber .38 revolver without ammunition that had been found in the possession of one of the students. Authorities are tracing the source of the firearm and how the student was able to access it. In a related event, a student was held under police custody after sneaking a firearm into a school campus in Isabela City, Basilan.

0: 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OPM Kaibigan. President Marcos has given the BIR the go-ahead to submit and unseal the tax records of Vice President Sara Duterte and her husband, Manases Carpio. These documents are seen to shed light on her alleged unexplained wealth and the supposed discrepancies in her statements of assets, liabilities, and net worth. A PASED court has suspended the daily wage hike of P85 mandated in Metro Manila. The validity of the wage hike was questioned in a petition by Redicon Trading and Construction Corp. and R11 Builders Inc. Status quo on wages will be maintained while the case is raffled to a court that will hear the petition. Employers had warned of layoffs due to the wage hike that took effect on July 25th. A revolver was confiscated from a pupil inside Pulong Bato Elementary School in Biliran, Leyte, as municipal police conducted a routine school visit on July 29. The school principal surrendered one caliber .38 revolver without ammunition that had been found in the possession of one of the students. Authorities are tracing the source of the firearm and how the student was able to access it. In a related event, a student was held under police custody after sneaking a firearm into a school campus in Isabela City, Basilan.
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1: 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So draw those tiles on this National Mahjong Day, and if you're ordering in, can you add an extra egg roll for me?

0: A try. Let's see how this goes. Hello, have you got a few minutes?
1: Hi, everybody. I'm Archie Bell with the Thrills.
0: Okay.
1: Of Houston, Texas.
0: Uh-huh.
1: We don't only sing, but we dance.
0: I'm writing this down as fast as I can.
1: It's

you're a fan of the actor from Aquaman and Game of Thrones, I bet you want Moa of Jason Momoa. And for those who miss grade school music class, we'll celebrate Round's Resounding Day with songs featuring singers singing over other singers, such as in the song Up Next.

Sure, it sounds easy, but if you spent some time in high school chorus, you know better. Another song for Round's Resounding Day. Going back to old days like today in 1776, when the Declaration of Independence was actually signed, and if you're wondering why they didn't do that on the 4th of July, that's how long it took for them to find a pen that writes, proving little has changed over the past 250 years.

It's tough enough singing Frère Jacques in two rounds, let alone Paperback Writer and Frère Jacques. You can tell I'm digging these songs with singing in rounds. For more That Thing all week long, go to our Facebook group. Just type That Thing, click on the wood grain logo, and play the Monday Music Matchup. Get a sneaky peeky of next week's show and more. Now it's Rod for 4.

0: That Thing with Supertramp's Breakfast in America for the man who changed breakfast forever, Henry Perkey, the inventor of shredded wheat. Seriously, though, here comes the seafarer who really revolutionized breakfast and keeps our dentists busy.
1: All right, crew. Oh, sing a song of Cap'n Crunch.
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That drummer on all the big hits by the Grassroots, Rick Kuntz, born this day. For this weekend, Psychic Day. Okay, go ahead, Psychic, and do your

0: Day, and now for Jamaican Patty Day. If a Jamaican Patty could talk, it might say all this.
1: I am the magnificent. I'm back with the shaker of soul, boss, most thundering,

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Also for Blues Music Day, Eddie Cochran's Summertime Blues. What would cause that for a kid today? Likely a phone charger that stopped.

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the Serendipity Singers, who came from Colorado, which became the 38th U.S. state today in 1876. And now yet another for Blues Music Day. A big hit from Blues Traveler on that thing.

If your kids or grandkids just plain love a baseball or softball game, it's National Play Ball Day this weekend. But if the game's rained out, then you get one more reason to celebrate Blues Music Day, which you can do right here with the Blues Brothers on.

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OPM Kaibigan. President Marcos has given the BIR the go-ahead to submit and unseal the tax records of Vice President Sara Duterte and her husband, Manases Carpio. These documents are seen to shed light on her alleged unexplained wealth and the supposed discrepancies in her statements of assets, liabilities, and net worth. A Pasig court has suspended the daily wage hike of P85 mandated in Metro Manila. The validity of the wage hike was questioned in a petition by Redicon Trading and Construction Corp. and R11 Builders Inc. Status quo on wages will be maintained while the case is raffled to a court that will hear the petition. Employers had warned of layoffs due to the wage hike that took effect on July 25th. A revolver was confiscated from a pupil inside Pulong Bato Elementary School in Biliran, Leyte, as municipal police conducted a routine school visit on July 29. The school principal surrendered one caliber .38 revolver without ammunition that had